was a young man in high school. You believe it or not, I want to play football for the coach. And all those older guys, they said that he was mean and cruel, but you know, I want to play football for the coach. They said I was a little too lightweight to play linebacker, so that I'm playing right end. Won't play football.

I'm a Coney Island baby now. I'd like to send this one out to Lou and Rachel.

this song. A little Junior Park. 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
1: Yo, Rockin', what's up? Yo, I'm doing the knowledge, E-Man. I'm trying to get paid in full. Well, check this out. Since Norby Walters is our agency, right?
2: True.

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You believe it or not, I want to play football for the coach. And all those older guys, they said that he was mean and cruel, but you know, I want to play football for the coach. They said I was a little too lightweight to play linebacker, so I'm playing right in. Won't play football.

dedicate this song to little Junior Parker. A cousin of mine is going on, but we'd like to

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0: Legenden der Musikgeschichte.
2: I'm the young lady that we've all been waiting to hear. She can sing anything. Anything. My sister, Miss Aretha Franklin.

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Yes, it did. I'll be back, baby. Baby, by and by. And that's why I waited so doggone long, yeah. Can't you see how happy I am? Because the man is a coming home.

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I say you look so fine that I really wanna make you mine. 4, 5, 6, come on and get your kicks. Now you don't need

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0: 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Your destiny, accept it, your fate. Build accessories and stash them on the yard. Take the recipe, the Bible, and God. Wall telling you that commissary is low. Race wars happening, no calling CO. No calling your mother to save you. Homies to say you're reputable, not acceptable. 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

0: If your walls can talk, they tell you it's too late. Your destiny accepted, your fate. 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Wall telling you that commissary is low. 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
1: Yo, Rockin', what's up? Yo, I'm doing the knowledge, E-Man. I'm trying to get paid in full. Well, check this out. Since Norby Walters is our agency, right?
2: True.